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1: 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Bravo Victor 47566.
0: Well, on the 2007 Honda Accord Red, insurance confirmed to Unira out of Waterbury, negative.
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Now 3427. Go ahead. You check the area 56 Wolcott Avenue. Caller reporting seeing two dogs that appear to be fighting. A large black pit bull and another smaller puppy. Didn't see any parties outside with them. Concerned for their well-being.

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1: 63?
0: 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I went up and down Wolfie to talk to someone. There's no dogs fighting. 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
1: Roger, LZ 427, you copy? Roger.

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0: You too.

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1: 26 Center Plaza, 3.
2: 3, 26 Honky.
0: To both units for the 244 issue. The last known address is 428 South Main Street. Caller McKenna is a family member out of state concerned about a Facebook post she saw from her cousin indicating 440 ideations. The subject is going to be a Sean Sullivan Davos, 1971. The address comes from Collect. I checked history. I'm not seeing anything more current. No unit listed there.
1: G6, Roger.
3: Can you put a 221 in the cab, please?
0: 221 in the cab.

0: Tulsa, registered.
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1: 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I'm certain if he still has one.
0: Roger, any weapons?
1: No, you don't have
0: one. Roger, thank you.
1: The pistol permit showing, but nothing was registered.
0: Roger.

0: 3-6-6-1. 016-098-483.
1: Going valid IAD requirement to Sean. I'll file 20, otherwise I'm...
0: Roger.

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I'm gonna head up to Charlotte.

0: valid on the 2019 Lexus ES350 color white. 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
2: Building is 21 Washington Ave, apartment 5, checking with Eileen, reporting ongoing harassment issues with a neighbor. She's unable to describe.
0: Right.
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0: Okay.
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1: Read 83, you're not coming through in the car.
0: Roger, I'll try the car mic in a sec.
2: Yeah, just came through on that one.
0: Roger. LC, just trying to call it a park and walk 207 South Main.

0: 383, you're not coming through in the car.
1: Roger, I'll try the car mic in a sec.
2: Yeah, just came through on that one.
1: Roger. Elsie, you're just trying to call it a park and walk 207 South Main.
3: Here, got you now.
4: Not even Elsie. 2 4 4 4 4 4 4 4 4 4 4 4 4 4 4 4 4 4 4 4 4 4 4 4 4 4 4 4 4 4 4 4 4 4 4 4 4 4 4 4 4 4 4 4 4 4 4 4 4 4 4 4 4 4 4 4 4 4 4 4 4 4 4 4 4 4 4 4 4 4 4 4 4 4 4 4 4 4 4 4 4 4 4 4 4 4 4 4 4 4 4 4 4 4 4 4 4 4 4 4 4 4 4 4 4 4 4 4 4 4 4 4 4 4 4 4 4 4 4 4 4 4 4 4 4 4 4 4 4 4 4 4 4 4 4 4 4 4 4 4 4 4 4 4 4 4 4 4 4 4 4 4 4 4 4 4 4 4 4 4 4 4 4 4 4 4 4 4 4 4 4 4 4 4 4 4 4 4 4 4 4 4 4 4 4 4 4 4 4 4 4 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
0: You can assign this to me. We'll be 261 on the same.
1: Okay.

Blessing, passing the PD on Main Street, headed north. Looking for a white Toyota Corolla, black rims, unknown 259, traveling at a very high rate of speed. Almost struck the caller's vehicle.

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1: 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White Corolla, heavily tinted windows.
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0: Any update on location?
1: This caller was attached to
0: Roger.

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0: 9181, this is right.

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0: Going to need relief at 2330, or is that going to be finished up? Just to confirm, you said you're all set? No relief needed?
2: Negative. We're already in the report room typing.
0: Understood. Is there anybody else here?
2: Negative. And he cleared, and there was removal.
0: Roger. Dispatch, you could clear those parties out of that. Last I checked, it was still listed on scene.
3: All clear, sir.

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235 Laurel Hill Road. Caller William requesting a check of the area, specifically from his backyard area. He hears some loud noises and believes he saw a red light. I'm certain of the origin. He states he originally heard it about 40 minutes ago.

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0: Be an assist to Bristol PD. Be checking 57 Water Street for a party that violated a file 20 in their town. They should be operating a black Nissan Altima. Tag is Alpha Tango 64778. The party's name is Mattel. I'll vote the 221 as well. And it sounds like he's going to be the owner of the restaurant at that location.
3: Oh.

0: We're in 7, you can disregard. 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They're all set.
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0: In 2065 East Main Street, you can check up at the dealerships. On the east side of the parking lot, there is a tow truck on scene, and ProVisual was unable to verify if that was supposed to be there. It states there was a male party shining flashlights into vehicles. I don't know if that's still on scene or just at the time of call.
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0: 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Coming back expired as of May 2026 on a 2004 Subaru Baja Polar Black.
1: Well,

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He's conscious and breathing 6 Delta 4. 25 Oak Meadow Lane, 81-year-old male, difficulty breathing 6 Delta 4. Person's breezy, Helen Town Line, 0015.

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0: 703. 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
1: What's that?
0: I'll take another.
1: You in the area, prospect water?
2: Oh, hang on, wait.

0: 703, the 221.
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0: 194-271-712.
1: Okay. A valid 221 to Thomas Nowak out of High Street in New Britain. Negative.
0: Thank you.

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1: Cancel. What's available?
0: Better make available 0026.

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2: Papa 3.
1: 4.
2: 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And you speak.
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1: Okay.

0: coming bad on the 2012 Toyota Corolla color black. Insurance confirms to Eduardo at a Woodbine Street. No hints on the vehicle.
1: Roger.

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1: Roger.
0: 0-4-9, 9-4-9, 3-5-8.

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Alpha, Zambo, 01768.

5.4. Coming back expired as of April this year on a 2015 Honda CR-V color black. Insurance confirmed to Jean-Marie out of Prospect Street. Negative.

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0: 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Did try to get it over to the side, but it wouldn't budge.

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0: Will the aliens do this?
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0: 3 9 8 4 0 3.

Mike, the fire agent, one response. Church Street near Water Street, party possibly down. Mr. Delta 1, being Church Street, Water Street, party possibly down here in. Mr. Delta 1, time out, 549.

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1: 79, what are you saying?
2: On South Main.
0: A medical call, Church Street and Water Street. Reports of a subject reportedly passed out, not moving possibly. So, 263 at the in-route, we have no further at this point, only one caller.
1: Roger.

0: 79, do we have any descriptors on the part?
1: 7, just repeat.
0: Descriptors on the party?
1: Negative. Again, one caller, they provided only barely little to us other than the subject passed out.
0: Roger.
2: 7 LCD. Any more specifically on where that party's passed out?
1: They provided church and water tests. Nothing further at this point.

0: as you want to see.
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1: Right.
0: Do I have available?
1: I'm your available. I have nothing.

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Dr. Spring 6 Delta 2. Repeating, 52 Summer Street, community room at the towers. 74 Mill, difficulty breathing, 6 Delta 2. Cross Street, Process Street, High Street, 617.

0: ¿Sabes?
1: Seven, six. Four, three, three, six, one, seven. We are at 234 Dolman Drive.
2: Seven LCD, go ahead.
0: That was a negative from Shady.
2: Thank you.

Perfect, thank you. 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We have a good party at church by the Irving. Oh, yeah.

0: 8-9.
1: Jackie Booth, Charles and Owen.
0: Roger.
2: Seven six, help me.
0: Seven six.
2: 39, take the parking lot, PHS.
0: Right.

0: type of the signature plus exception.
1: Sorry, four again.
0: Alpha Romeo 03136. Northbound Boston.
1: That was Alpha Romeo 03136.
0: Roger.
2: Alpha V89. That's one back. Valid on a 2019 Jeep Cherokee Latitude, coming back valid with a confirmed insurance for RO Laura Palico out of New Hartford, negative hits.
0: Roger.
1: LC 5-4, yours is going to be a valid 08 Pontiac G6 color blue. Insurance confirmed the real time. It's registered to a Michael McCurdy with an address out of Boston Street. Negative hits.
0: Thank you.

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0: Water at Church, Connecticut, Alpha Zulu, 08371. I'm all set on the read back.
1: Roger.

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The RO is a Mark Murphy. Coming back out of Bantam. Negative hits.

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0: QE1, the area of Prospect Street and North Street. Make contact with complainant Lisa. Says she found a 1-year-old running in the road. Reports him to be wearing blue pajamas. The child is now running down Prospect Place towards Main Street.
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0: Red 9 over Detroit, 9 over verbal.
1: Predator. Maybe 4-3 in the area. Predator.
0: Behind 17 cross 8 place with the top.
1: Right.
0: I'll see you 209 where 1.

0: 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It's a long process.
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0: down there for you.
1: 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It's a female by the name of Kaylee Johnson.
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Kaylee Johnson, first name will be K-A-Y-L-I-E. Comments going on the left. 10-11-39.

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0: 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Insurance confirmed in real time. The RO is going to be a Michael McKittis coming back out of our camp. Said negative hits.
1: Runway.

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1: Right.
0: 205 complaint in front of 1157 Mountain Road. Complainant reporting a possible deceased deer in the roadway. Appears to have been struck by a vehicle.
1: Roger.

0: LCD headquarters, Pelagers.
1: Roger.
0: Roger.

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The RO is a Ruby Torres. Coming back out of New Britain. Negative hits.

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0: 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I'll make my way to Cumberland Farms, South Main, parking lot.
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0: 281 at Torringford West and Hogan Drive. Passerby reporting a door for the construction trailer from the gas company that appears to be locked or latched. Concerned that some items could be stolen.
1: 6-7.
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0: You holding on?
1: No key holder responding. 92, your transmission cut out. 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
0: Anyway, 33, 52, John, the key holder.

The vehicle is valid on a 2017 Jeep Cherokee, Latitude color gray, insurance confirmed, to John Todd. Comes back out of Torrington, no hits.

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1: Okay.

firehouse, according to fire, you respond. Here you have the old Burville firehouse on 2865 Winston Road, that's old Burville Road, for the trail wires. It's 5 Bravo 4. The 2865 Winston Road, old Burville firehouse, on the old Burville Road side, the trail wires. It's 5 Bravo 4, Gresham's North Road, old Burville Road, and there's

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1: Roger, engine 2, 1030.
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3: Yeah,

0: L City Edgington. We checked Winston Road as well as Old Burville Road, all the way from Winston Road back around the Winston Road. Found several limbs down on the ground, a couple of them cut up and all that. We do have one limb right at the intersection of Old Burville Road and Winston Road on the southern part that's leaned against it. Nothing the FD can do at this point. EverSource should check the area for growth and overgrowth. Engine 2 is available. Yeah, I would just make notification. I mean, there's nothing here that they're going to do unless they send a tree crew out to maintenance at some point.
1: I don't know, put it in. We have no other way to notify them other than that. We'll put a priority 3 and make a note for initial assessments that you're in.

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1: 323.
0: 911, this is Emu.
1: Roger.

0: H2, Torrance Park. Engine 1, truck 1, digital 1, tax 9. Respond. Green, northbound, north 51 for the rollover. Reported originally with entrapment, however, PD is reporting out self-extrication and saying himself before. Repeat. Green, northbound, north 51 for the one car rollover, originally with extrication, now reporting party self-extricated. Saying himself before. 10 out of 10 40. Engine 1's responding.
1: District 1.
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0: District 1, Engine 1. Go ahead. I got Route 8 north, north of 51.
1: I'm aware.

0: 2 is going to be on scene, mile marker 53.6. Appears that we have a vehicle in the right-hand traffic lane on its side at this time. 2 is being on scene, and Eagle has passed.
1: Advised, they were reduced. They still have Nichols time.

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1: Go ahead.
0: You looking for the tanker as a blocker or an engine?
1: Negative.

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1: 35
0: copies were available, thank you.
1: You're 11-01.

0: parked fire engine, one respond. 43 Chestnut Avenue, apartment number 2. 45, 4-5-year-old male, difficulty breathing. 73, 6-2. Repeat, 43 Chestnut Avenue, apartment 2. 45 male, difficulty breathing, 6-2. Highland Ave, Central Ave, crushing liberal.
1: Sonic, ready.
0: And,

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1: 9 KLP 546, 3.2 eastbound, 2 5 9 1 2 9.

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0: 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L-City to Torrington, Engine 1.
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0: You are calling?
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0: Call 20 complaints at the Lakeside Motel, 3571 Fed Road. It's going to be room 11. Your complainant is going to be Jill. Reports argument with her son, Gregory. Parties are separated at this time. Your complainant is going to be waiting outside the room. Her son is inside the room.
1: Right. Thank you so much.

0: Parker's around scene, go ahead.
1: We just transferred a 911 caller reporting an erratic driver rooting northbound, heading your direction from about the center of town there. Again, rooting northbound, black team, beware.
0: Received,
1: CSP, standing right next to me, they heard us. Roger, we changed the call for as
0: well to take their action. LC, just confirming the trooper asked, that's a black Jeep. Any more description?
1: The dispatch should have it, but it's a black Jeep with license plate 704 Uniform Uniform Lima. 704 Uniform Uniform Lima, Lima, a black Jeep.
0: All right, trooper next to me is aware, he's watching traffic.

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1: I'll be headed to 82 Sycamore Drive for a 205 reason.
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1: Negative.
0: We're on roll 2, names and difference for you. B. Joe Cook, 731, 1943. And Gregory Cook, from the following, 01, 1478.
1: Roger.

0: I'll see you maybe soon. Kim comes back with a ID card only to send it up. She comes back out of Winston, only showing a file 20 with her son, where Gregory is the subject. She's a protected party. He also has a suspended op. He's also coming back out of Winston. No other hits.
1: Roger, the conditions.
0: CTO 1 only.
1: Roger.

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1: Thank you.
0: Where's gonna be on the Rosanzo Street? Not many people in the area, but just wandering slowly through yards.
1: Roger.

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Repeat, 693 Winston Road, the parking lot at Pizzazz. Parking lot for the cardiac arrest 9F01. Roger, you're ready on ramp, Kennedy Drive, 12.1.

0: 있다는 거. 70. 70 plus 1. He's going to trust.
1: 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Try again.
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0: Traffic enforcement, East Bank Charles.
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2: 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We're going to CPR traffic.
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0: Roger. 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
0: Yeah, me and the Winston Road will be in route.
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0: valid out for Alberto Planas. 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
0: 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Meet with complainant Diane. Say she found a used needle in the roadway.

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1: 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I'm also available.
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1: Can you have a better location for the item or if a caller's calling me and I'm not seeing anything?
0: I don't see that the caller was supposed to meet you there at the intersection. We can give her a 211.
1: Roger, you're good.

I'll see you for real one. North home. 281 Major William Bessie Park, 795 Riverside Ave, check out. Roger.

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0: Past tense, neighbor dispute. 257 Riverside Avenue, 3rd floor. See complainant Tanya.
1: Roger.

Off 8040. Who's this one? If you are the sorry for a complaint. If you complain at Cala?

valid on a 2012 Jeep Grand Cherokee. Color black, insurance confirmed in real time. The ROSA, Christina Sousa. She's coming back out of 68 Fulton Street, third floor. Negative.

0: LC 71 and 70.
1: Right.
0: 70, you can actually disregard. LC 67. 7167. 212 complaint. Number 1847 Norfolk Road, trailer 6. We just spoke to a Steve, concerned for his daughter's well being. He hasn't been able to reach her. She's going to be a Stephanie Cohn. Looks like she may be at the location. She's not currently home. He said he's been trying to reach her for a period of time. Believes that she's currently with somebody she's not supposed to be with. Has a history of stalking her and making numerous threats against her. The other subject's name is going to be a Corbin Consick. Looks like he doesn't have a file 20 with that subject, so full stay away. The order against him.
1: Thank you.

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0: How old is the female party?
1: She's born in 02, so she should be 24 years old. Looks like her vehicle was located by the father, and it's going to be abandoned currently up in Stillwater Pond in the boat launch area, not far from where the previous incident involving that friend happened.
0: Thank you.

0: 323-71.
1: If you make 211 contact that caller, make sure to instruct him not to go up to the trailer prior to us getting there.
2: Right.
1: 323 LC.
2: 323.
1: You can have me in the park road.
2: Right. In 71, I uploaded both parties.

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0: An assist for mobile crisis, number 90 Pulaski Street, Unit D Delta. They're requesting your presence while they go talk to somebody who may be 244 having some 440 issues. My name is David Dodson. He's born in 1986. They're concerned he's been making 440 comments and that he may be violent. They have a 10-minute ETA.
1: Roger. Roger.

0: LCA-70. Located that subject and collect. Their ID card only, negative hits. They have a file 17, and they're uploaded.
1: Right. 720.
2: Three phone grills should be tweeted in the area. Don't look like the callers at the moment.
3: Roger.
4: No, 0323. Looks like the suspect has a silver super register kill.
3: I apologize. Go ahead with your message.
2: I was just trying to see if that caller was at the boat launch, but it doesn't look like he is.
3: They drove by and saw her car there. They did not remain on scene. They are not going to the trailer either.
2: Brother 70, go again with your message. You were low audible.
4: The suspect has a 2017 silver, Super Legacy registered to.
2: Roger.

0: 71-323, yes, sir, Charlie Mark.
1: Roger. Trying to locate the unit.
0: Just had a matching vehicle pass down this radar and try and catch up with it. I don't believe it's still water anymore.

0: Roger. I'm located in unit number 6. I'm going to see if the vehicle's here.
1: Roger, it's heading down Norfolk. Somewhere else. Can you try the number for that party and see if we can get online? Roger.

0: 7-1-2, Heckler. Good. E-check for that vehicle and record. It should be Bravo November 51189.
1: Seven one, there's no vehicles here. We're getting
0: nobody
1: through the door.
0: Roger, I'm pretty sure that was a vehicle. I couldn't see a plate, but trying to catch back up to it. I'll take you 7-1. 7-1. I'll call him.

0: That'll be 323.
1: Good.
0: Sorry, I know you're still dealing with that. Am I able to take you in another unit for another call?
1: Right.
0: Alrighty. LC 67.
1: 67, go ahead.
0: 7323, 281 complaint, 340 Mission Avenue. We just spoke to Ashanti on the phone. He speaks, he's currently in the state of Florida. Concerned that he left his firearms at the residence there with a subject by the name of Kayla, who was born in 97. He does not have a Connecticut permit and left them there. See, so it's an AR pistol and another separate pistol in the room there, and the friend is threatening to get rid of them and may have left them out on the curb in the public. Unattended. The resident there also does not have a permit.
1: Right.

0: Tamam.
1: Tabii.
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1: Saniye.
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1: Evet.

0: 7-1-LCS, contact with that party, team 6-1.
1: Roger.
2: Seven one, you got contact with a female?
0: Roger.
2: Roger, she'd be all set up here.

0: LCA 40, can you 223 over Imogen?
1: Roger.
0: 340, 340 Imogen. LC 323. You can do 89 times if you'd like from that.
1: Are you leaving me off from that?

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You can direct 263 to the Baltimore Street parking lot. 10.

0: Before we call back in, his phone number's in the CAD notes. He says he's in a dead zone. He should be able to be reached by phone.
1: I'm 105.

0: 对，好，A V，Shanty Hutchco。
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0: Okay.

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0: 4. Did that caller give the possible suspect's name?
2: They gave us a name of a Kayla Abraham with a date of birth of 3/15/97.
0: Roger.

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1: Okay, I'm going to say maybe about 3:15, 99.

0: Looks like she's showing as canceled, and she surrendered for Maine. Last address was Boyd Street in Winstead.
1: Right.

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0: Our main license looks like it's showing it's still valid with an address out of Sanford, Maine listed.
1: Right, here's just a reason why I say 2499, thank you.

0: LZ92, 70.
1: You ready to? What?
0: At 219-21 Washington Avenue, the second floor. We spoke to the resident on the third floor. They can hear yelling and screaming coming from the second floor apartment. Someone saying, I hate your guts, and some banging on the walls. We couldn't provide any further information and disconnected from us.
1: Roger. Roger.

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0: for you, see.
1: Hi.
0: Who are you at this call center?
1: Sixty-seven.
0: Right.

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Bravo Echo Tango Sierra Yankee, flashing Daniels 11/21/1980.

0: no out for that party. I did find a previous registration to a vehicle for this party. She comes back to 340 Mission Ave in the city. Only hits our two file 20s.
1: Roger, what was that, 259 associated?
0: There is a suspended vehicle registration for a 2010 Audi Q7, color black, no insurance.
1: Roger, 259, Alpha Victor 83391.
0: Alpha Victor 83391, that's correct.
1: Right.

0: for you, so you know I'm in the party. Alright.
1: Negative, not on file with Connecticut. Do you have something on your end, out of state?

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1: 83, go for Wilson. I'll 6-4 with me.
0: No complaint. 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
0: Yeah, party and the resolutions in Pennsylvania.
1: Roger.

0: we were able to locate that party coming out of Pennsylvania. She does have a valid op coming out of Bushkill, Pennsylvania. Anyways.
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1: Can you put me on the speed post at Kennedy Drive and Commercial Boulevard, please? And then closing out with a 1.
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0: Alpha to Torrington Fire Engine 1. Respond to number 795 Riverside Avenue, the parking lot of the Major William Bessie Park. You for a 30-year-old male reported possible overdose. Conscious of breathing, 23 Charlie 1. Repeating, respond to number 795 Riverside Avenue at the Major William Bessie Park in the parking lot. You for a 30-year-old male reported overdose. Conscious of breathing, 23 Charlie 1. Cross Street, Dale Street, and Mission Avenue. Time now, 1627.
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1: Medical assistant, possible OD at Major William Bessie Park in the parking lot. That's going to be 795 Riverside Ave. 30-year-old male, EMS en route.

0: Roger, fire engine one respond. V1 rock ledge loop, 73-730 FEMA, full, jet strike, difficulty breathing. Conscious breathing, 17 Delta 5. Repeating, V1 rock ledge loop, 73-0 FEMA, jet strike, full, difficulty breathing, 17 Delta 5. Crossing the Baltic Road at 60 clear.
1: V1 respond.
0: Respond, 60 clear.

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1: There was a language barrier. All I have here is the patient left, walked across the street with nothing else.
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2: Okay. 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

0: Be valid for Abdullah Muhammad Hassan, coming back out of South Point, New York. Negative hit.
1: Roger. Realty. Be clear when you're written back on my post, please.
0: Roger.

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1: Okay, Lawrence Lavosley, the third, coming back out of Morris, negative hits.
0: Roger.
1: Correction, he's coming back with prawns out of multiple cities.

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1: Roger. Referring to Abdul Abdullah.
0: It is Lawrence.
1: Roger.

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0: valid on a 2025 Hyundai Tucson, color gray, insurance confirmed in real time. It's going to be a lease. The leasee is going to be a Lyndon Robert coming back out of 99 Mine View Manor. 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
1: All right, 10-4. I don't have any signs of distress here. 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

0: 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The owner is Anastasia Fox. She's coming back out of Winstead. Negative hits.
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0: Disturbance at across from 193 Berry Street involving two intoxicated parties that yelled at the caller, possibly threatening her. It's going to be a black male, camel pants, hat, and a white shirt, approximately 60 years of age. The female half is going to be a white female, blonde hair.
1: Roger. LCD 246. 63 Roger, 28.
0: Roger, 63. 3, hold it.
2: 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Kennedy Drive in the Cancer Center, Black Jeep. I'm good on the read back.
0: Roger.

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1: Roger. 26 for you.
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1: Suspended off ID card only for Hallie Graveline. Just coming back out of Hartford. Go ahead.
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0: Stand by, I'll get back to you.

0: 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Six four, we copy. 29 with 14. 26 in.
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0: 205 complaint, 2406 Tarnford West Street. Third party complainant Kimberly is en route from New Milford. States she received a call from her daughter, Michelle, who reported that her friend, Jaden, received a dog bite while on the scene. Unclear if Jaden is also on scene at this time. Again, Kimberly is en route to the location from New Milford.
1: Uh-huh.

0: Three LCs, we have an ASO on duty tank. 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

0: of V6483?
1: Six four South Main.
0: Two people MVA, no injuries reported. In front of the Wendy's restaurant, 220 Dibble Street. Looks like they pulled into the driveway of the Wendy's. They're looking for a dark gray Nissan Sentra and a gold Dodge Caliber.
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0: 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Connecticut 372, Kilo Charlie Sierra.
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0: 5973 Culver Street, being assist other for Waterbury PD, looking for a check on Melissa Ayala, out of 2008. Currently listed as a file 6 with no officer safety concerns.
1: Right.

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1: 64.
0: 64, 383 Main Street at the Hope House. They contacted staff number 10 looking to report one of their clients has not returned since yesterday. It's going to be for you, Jody Dillard, date of birth 2008, last seen yesterday.
1: Roger.

towards the fire engine, once again, about 129 Main Street, meet the BD, washed out of body fluids. 53 Omega 7, 129 Main Street, in front of the bank, meet the BD, they washed out of body fluids. 53 Omega 7, Mason and City Hall F, 1838.

0: Sure.
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2: You can call me at 281 for that. I found Lauren on foot walking north up near the Burmore.
3: Roger. Nine, is it enough that FD needs to make their way that direction as well?
2: Negative, it's just a fast, very small drops.

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0: 还有四点多。Y'all surrounded an injured party tomorrow or no?
1: There is an injured party. It hasn't been located yet. He's currently following a trail.
0: Okay. Put up some directions for that as well.
1: And the primary concern is going to be the front steps of the bank area. He said there's not enough for a washdown in the other spots. He's located it. It's going towards the Burmore.
0: Thank you.

3LC 246. Going to be Connecticut Alpha Papa 67419. 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

0: out on a Nissan Murano color gray. 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

0: Mount Laser 1. 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
0: you. LCD, did you copy that?
2: Negative.
1: Were you calling me?
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0: 99, I don't have anything all the way up to the North End Fire. May have branched up through Prospect, please.
1: Roger, we got it up to Dairy Queen now, so just on foot looking.

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2: 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Hey, Ryan.
1: I have a party at the college.
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0: 2926.
1: Two six, go parking.
0: Are you free or on a call?
1: What do you need?
0: Sir, making your way 54 Iowa. I'm going to give you a call, some details. Contact Ms. Juvenile's parents.

0: Creative Intelligence. How about date of birth, maybe March 15th, 2013? Trying to get 211 info for parents if possible.
1: Roger, I checked that address at 26 is number 2. I don't really have any recent history or anything connecting to that.
0: Roger, thank you.
2: Roger, Mutual, I'm going to have a chance.

0: 26 Alpha, you follow him.
1: All right.
0: Amber, Waisaki, last name of Whiskey, Yankee, Sierra, Oscar, Charlie, Kilo, India, date of birth 7/2/93.
1: 10/10/54, Iowa.
0: Roger.

Mark and Clarence, and one's going to the area of 1067 Highland Ave. It's the illegal burn. 67 Alpha 2. The area of 1067 Highland Ave. Illegal burn. 67 Alpha 2. Pressing Baron Lane and Wimbledon Gate North. 845.

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1: Six four two six one. Three coming.
0: Both units 44 Farnham Ave, again 44 Farnham Ave on the first. Caller Thomas requesting a well-being check on his child's mother, a Carly Lillis. Stacy received a phone call from her boyfriend. It was extremely belligerent. It sounded to be 236. Very out of character to receive a call like that, and now he cannot reach Carly. Just requesting well-being check. There should be a 5- and 2.5-year-old as well on scene. No weapons involved or mentioned.
1: Roger.

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0: In checking history, I do see a 1220 from July involving that same party, a Philip McClellan.
1: Roger.